activate your immune system.

plumes of light, crimson, emerald, and pallid yellow, start one by one.

For then the pulse of the city is hushed, and the scales of the water flicker golden and coyly under the watching regiment of lamps. The bridge clasps its gaunt arms tight from bank to bank, and the shuffle of a retreating figure sounds loud and alone in the quiet. There, if you wait long enough, you may hear the long wail of the siren that seems to tell of the anguish of London. Till a train hurries to throttle its dying note, roaring and rushing, thundering and blazing through the night, tossing its white crest of smoke.

In the wan, lingering light of the winter afternoon, the park stood all deserted, sluggishly drowsy, so it seemed, with its spacious distances muffled in greyness, colourless, fabulous, blurred. One by one, through the damp, misty air, walked the tall, stark, lifeless elms. Overhead, they lowered a turbid sky, heavy charged with an unclean yellow. And amid the ruddy patches of dank and rotten bracken, a little mare picked her way noiselessly. The rumour of life seemed hushed.

sudden the shadowy opens of golden trees, and the dull, distant rumour of feverish London wakes.

And across the east there flares a sky sign, a gaudy crimson arabesque. And all the air hangs draped in the mysterious

What if they had a race riot? And all the people of all races, black, white, yellow, and brown, stop their shooting and stomping and screaming long enough to call a truce and have a barbecue. There's so damn many yellow people, the other races felt crowded. The white people made a profit on the barbecue, which angered the black people, who in turn vandalized their picnic area. Some brown people did a drive-by shooting, and then some Jews walked on down and sold everybody guns. And then police came by to confiscate those guns. And at that moment when tensions were highest, when all the races were ready to resume the riot, a mulatto newscaster came on the television news and said, the latest poll declared that everyone felt much safer now that their guns were confiscated, whereupon the races turned their attention from each other to their television sets. Each one shooting out the cathode ray tubes like a bunch of Elvises on peanut butter sandwiches. All the races were temporarily so happy with this that they cooled the interracial violence, dig? Oh, but there were so damn many yellow people that the other races felt crowded. And the white people made a profit on an additional barbecue, which angered the black people, who in turn vandalized the picnic area.

at that moment when tensions were highest, when all the races were ready to resume the riot, a mulatto newscaster came on the television news and said, the latest poll declared that everyone felt much safer now that their guns were confiscated.

0: Yes. I found some keys with a Pearson name and a telephone number, and I wanted to let you know that I found them and returned them. Found them on Hollywood Boulevard.
1: On Hollywood Boulevard?
0: Yes.
1: Oh, my goodness. What did they look like?
0: Let me get them here.
1: Hollywood Boulevard, when did you find them?
0: There were these two gaudily dressed women fighting. Well, man, they looked like hookers, and one of them threw these keys at the other one and walked away, and I walked by and I picked them up. I don't know why, and they had this ring on them.
1: Just a second.
2: Hello?
0: Yes, this is Mr. Pearson.
2: Yes.
0: Yes, I found some keys, and they have a phone number on them, and that's why I'm calling. I figured you probably would want them back.
2: Do they give this phone number?
0: Well, they're on the key chain.
2: On the key chain?
0: Mm-hmm.
2: Huh.
0: I was telling the person that answered the phone that this was in Hollywood. I found them.
2: Well, if they have this phone number, and
0: yes.
2: That's our name, it's Pearson, yeah, I want them back. I don't... Because I have my keys, I don't know what that could be.
0: Well, there's about four keys on here, and a bottle opener, and I don't know what the hell this thing is. Pardon my language, it's like a corkscrew or something.
2: Corkscrew?
0: Tell you the truth, I feel kind of funny about these things because I found them in kind of a bad neighborhood in Hollywood. I work as a security guard, and there were these two, they must have been hookers or something. They were fighting, and one of them threw the keys at the other one, and I picked them up on impulse, and here they are.
2: And they had the name Pearson on them?
0: And on the back, there's a clown face. It's a happy grinning clown face with stars in its eyes.
2: Hmm.
0: It says, laugh, people. Do you have such a keychain?
2: No, I don't have that. But the thing that I'm concerned about is that it might be my keys, some of the keys on there, but to have the name...
0: Do you loan your keys out to people?
2: No, I don't
0: know. Because, I don't know. I mean, you know, anybody's keys are found in such a place. I mean, that's a pretty sleazy area.
2: Yeah, I know.
0: You sure you don't work around there, or do you have relatives?
2: Do I have relatives there?
0: No. Yeah.
2: Oh, but I used to live on Poinsettia.
0: Oh, really?
2: Yeah.
0: What was the building like?
2: It was a regular rental unit. God, I can't remember.
0: Well, I don't think this was near Poinsettia, actually. But then again, I don't really know what the cross street was.
2: Well, to tell you the truth, my concern is that it has my name on it and this phone number. I don't know how, because I'm the only Pearson that is here. So,
0: Do you ever go by the name of Dude?
2: Dude?
0: Dude.
2: No.
0: Because it has Dude written prominently on the back.
2: Dude?
0: Dude.
2: Yeah, but how the hell is it? It's too much of a coincidence now. Okay.
0: Well, what should I do?
2: Maybe I can meet you someplace and I'll pick him up.
0: I have a priest friend. I'd rather send him to give it to you. I'd rather not actually get involved beyond this point. Do you object to having a priest deliver them?
2: Heck no. No, not at all.
0: Get to your...
2: Why don't you just tell me where his parish is and I'll just drive by there sometime as
0: well. Let's see. His church is on 24th Street in Santa Monica, I guess it is.
2: That's fine.
0: Are you a practicing Catholic?
2: No. I'm not Catholic.
0: What is your religion?
2: What does that matter?
0: Well, he's kind of uncomfortable around people that aren't Catholics.
2: Well, my wife is Catholic.
0: I better get somebody else on the line. Hold on.
2: What the hell? I don't understand what's going on here.
3: What appears to be the problem here?
2: I have no idea.
3: Okay, maybe we should get...
0: Well, I guess it will be all right. How soon can you get down?
2: Well, I don't want to do it tonight, that's for sure.
0: All right, well, that's all right. That shouldn't be a problem.
2: All right. This is getting stranger by the second. 24th Street and what?
0: 24th Street and Walnut.
2: And Walnut. And what's the name of the church?
0: The Church of the Dude.

Je me sens faible, j'ai besoin de paix et de repos. Laisse-moi.

会。

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He passed the island, and he passed the bird, and he passed one and two. But close up to him was a sorcerer's swamp, for the wicked will himself. But down the slain of Ellen herself, she was a sure fire, and there's a set, beneath the floor.

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0: Then out of faith that it does me,

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Though I'm living in this okay, I guess I cannot be. 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He's so

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I have walked upon waters, and from the dwellers in the tombs I have cast out devils. I have fed the hungry in the desert where there was no food, and I have raised the dead from the narrow houses, and at my bidding. And therefore a great multitude of people, a barren fig tree withered away. All things that this man has done, I have done also, and yet they have not crucified me.

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And out of the bronze was the image of the sorrow that endured forever. He fashioned an image for the pleasure that abide for a moment.

And after we decided to ignore the fact that they are only the extremes doing gnome's bidding, we were doomed. 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But at that stage, gnomes had turned it off. There are many things we would like to say or do. There are many things we should not even give a second thought to, let alone put into practice. But when thinking of things you want to avoid, let the golden rule be: what would gnomes say? Then turn your back and do exactly the opposite.

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He comes into the world like morning mushrooms, soon thrusting up their heads into the air, and conversing with their kindred of the same production. And as soon they turn into dust and forgetfulness. Some of them without any other interest in the affairs of the world but their

Others write longer in the storm, but maybe until 7 years of time to be exiled, and then peradventure the sun shines hot upon their heads. And they fall into the shades below, into the cover of death and darkness of the grave to hide them. But if the novel stands the shock of a bigger drop, and that leaves the chances of a child or a careless nurse, of drowning in a pail of water, of being overlaid by a sleepy servant, or such little accidents, then the young man dances like a bubble, empty and gay, and shines like a dove's neck with the image of a rainbow, which hath no substance, and whose very imagery and colours are fantastical. And so he dances out the gaiety of his youth, and is all the while in a storm, and endures only because he is knocked on the head by a drop of bigger rain, or crushed by the pressure of a load of indigested meat, or quenched by the disorder of ill-placed humour. Homer calls a man a leaf, the smallest. Pindar calls him the dream of a shadow, another the dream of the shadow of smoke. But St. James spake by a more excellent spirit, saying, our life is but a vapour. That is to say, drawn from the earth by a celestial influence, made of smoke on the lighter parts of water, tossed with every wind, moved by the motion of a superior body, without virtue in itself, lifted up on high or left below, according as it pleases the man to foster far.

Marrakech.

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0: With the river's gone, thither they return again. 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

sitting on toads, the godfish eating pies of eyes, and gills turn out cornwakes to clap their hands at the fiancés passing. 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There is too much to take from the bubbles that line the Milky Way with terror 14 years ago to this day. And Big Face has eaten Dust Face. 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Well, I hopscotch their eyes with Lightning Jack. 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It's time for sea. 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How many horses were killed this year by human sick? The ponies are made into slaves for demons. I call them bone sledge. Equine motion murderer Christmas. What bound these together? I

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0: Out of clouds, a smokish dragon rises from the west.
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I squared means intelligence looking at intelligence. Your ordinary consciousness, think about that state, then go back into that state and think about your ordinary consciousness. And already you're in I squared. You're in intelligence studying intelligence. You're finding out how your nervous system works.

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Will these rains cleanse you and wash away your transgressions? 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Even vagrant thoughts originate someplace, and such fears are without basis. 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They know what they've done, and so do we.

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1: 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Is that my wedding ring?

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What of this were life we would have made? 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